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1: Showers gradually becoming more focused across northern and western areas overnight, otherwise there will be clear spells, breezy in the north and chilly in rural spots with lows of 9 degrees.
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0: Loving that effervescence. Bring Me to Life on HGV1. Right, David Bowie's on soon, and the Rasmus as well.
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1: Prime Minister Keir Starmer has said he was profoundly humbled to meet the family of murdered student Henry Novak and will take whatever action is required to right the wrongs in the case. Andy Hoyle has this report.
2: The family of murdered student Henry Novak have left Downing Street after a private hour-long meeting with the Prime Minister. Sir Keir has been critical of what he has called attempts to whip up division by Reform UK leader Nigel Farage and Elon Musk over Henry's treatment against the wishes of the student's family. Meanwhile, two men have been charged following disorder in Southampton on Tuesday. It happened in response to the sentencing of 18-year-old Henry Novak's murderer Vikram Digwa, who was jailed for life on Monday.
1: Two men have been arrested as part of an investigation into a suspected £153 million tax fraud linked to videos posted on TikTok. HM Revenue and Customs says users were allegedly offered financial rewards in exchange for sharing tax details. And the Princess of Wales joined in to celebrate a young mother who completed her chemotherapy treatment. From Radio News Hub, I'm Johnny Holmes.
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1: Showers gradually becoming more focused across northern and western areas overnight, otherwise there will be clear spells, breezy in the north and chilly in rural spots with lows of 9 degrees.
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0: Chainsmokers, Halsey, Closer, HGV One. 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
1: The Prime Minister has met the family of murdered student Henry Novak at Downing Street for a private meeting lasting around an hour. Andy Hoyle has more.
2: Profoundly humbled, that's how the Prime Minister described feeling during the meeting. He pledged to take whatever actions required following the case, which has sparked a political row. Sir Keir's also accused Elon Musk and Nigel Farage of trying to whip up division in the UK over the murder. Meanwhile, two men have been charged after disorder in Southampton following the sentencing of 18-year-old Henry Novak's killer, Vikram Digwa, who was jailed for life on Monday.
1: A driver who killed a 16-year-old boy after mounting a pavement while targeting a group of e-bike riders has been jailed for life with a minimum term of 30 years. A judge said Abdulayaz Taleb was in the wrong place at the wrong time when he was struck by Zulkarnain Ahmed's car in Sheffield last year. And Liverpool have appointed Andoni Iraola as their new head coach. The 43-year-old is understood to have signed a 2-year contract. From Radio News Hub, I'm Johnny Holmes.
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1: Showers gradually becoming more focused across northern and western areas overnight. Otherwise, there will be clear spells, breezy in the north and chilly in rural spots with lows of 9 degrees.
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I say you look so fine that I really want to make you mine. 4, 5, 6, come on and get your kicks. Now you don't need

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1: Prime Minister Sir Keir Starmer has said he was profoundly humbled to meet the family of murdered student Henry Novak and will take whatever action is required to right the wrongs in the case. Andy Hoyle has this report.
2: The family of murdered student Henry Novak have left Downing Street after a private hour-long meeting with the Prime Minister. Sir Keir has been critical of what he has called attempts to whip up division by Reform UK leader Nigel Farage and Elon Musk over Henry's treatment against the wishes of the student's family. Meanwhile, two men have been charged following disorder in Southampton on Tuesday. It happened in response to the sentencing of 18-year-old Henry Novak's murderer Vikram Digwa, who was jailed for life on Monday.
1: Two men have been arrested as part of an investigation into a suspected £153 million tax fraud linked to videos posted on TikTok. HM Revenue and Customs says users were allegedly offered financial rewards in exchange for sharing tax details. And the Princess of Wales joined in to celebrate a young mother who completed her chemotherapy treatment. From Radio News Hub, I'm Johnny Holmes.
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1: Showers gradually becoming more focused across northern and western areas overnight. Otherwise, there will be clear spells. Breezy in the north and chilly in rural spots with lows of 9 degrees.
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0: Fiddle in the Band, HGV One. 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Morning. 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
1: The Prime Minister has met the family of murdered student Henry Novak at Downing Street for a private meeting lasting around an hour. Andy Hoyle has more.
2: Profoundly humbled. That's how the Prime Minister described feeling during the meeting. He pledged to take whatever actions required following the case which has sparked a political row. Sir Keir has also accused Elon Musk and Nigel Farage of trying to whip up division in the UK over the murder. Meanwhile, two men have been charged after disorder in Southampton following the sentencing of 18-year-old Henry Novak's killer, Vikram Digwa, who was jailed for life on Monday.
1: A driver who killed a 16-year-old boy after mounting a pavement while targeting a group of e-bike riders has been jailed for life with a minimum term of 30 years. A judge said Abdulayaz Taleb was in the wrong place at the wrong time when he was struck by Zulkarnain Ahmed's car in Sheffield last year. And Liverpool have appointed Andoni Iraola as their new head coach. The 43-year-old is understood to have signed a 2-year contract from Radio News Hub. I'm Johnny Holmes.
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1: Showers gradually becoming more focused across northern and western areas overnight. Otherwise, there will be clear spells, breezy in the north and chilly in rural spots with lows of 9 degrees.
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0: from Kingdom of Fear, HGV1. 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

0: 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You got Craig. Right, stick around. Let's play James and Alex Warren soon.
1: 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And if you can, move over to the next lane. Remember, slow down. Move over.
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1: The Prime Minister has pledged to right the wrongs of the Henry Novak case after meeting with his parents at Downing Street. Sir Keir says he had a moving discussion about Henry, adding that he deserves a legacy beyond the tragedy. A fresh appeal has been made to solve the murder of university student Melanie Hall, who went missing 30 years ago today. Holly Hughes has this report.
2: The last sighting of the 25-year-old hospital clerical worker was inside the Cadillacs nightclub in Bath. Now, Avon and Somerset Police, along with Miss Hall's family, have launched the Justice for Melanie campaign. It's designed to take people back to June 1996 to trigger details or memories that will help their investigation.
1: For over two decades, Andrew Mountbatten Windsor had been receiving private income from subletting properties on his Royal Lodge estate while paying almost no rent himself. The findings come after an investigation by the National Audit Office. And a new vaccine technology created with the help of AI could provide immunity against a whole family of viruses. Scientists say it could prevent pandemics before they begin. From Radio News Hub, I'm Frankie Hersine.
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1: Dry with sunny spells, but showers developing across the southwest. Lighter and less frequent than yesterday, though. Some rain also across the north of England and Scotland, with a high of 18 degrees Celsius.
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0: morning, truckers. It's Tony Debonair. This is HGV One. It's great to be here. 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

0: We're here for the haulage community, the truckers, morning driver. It's great to be here. It's Tony Dibben at HGV One.
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1: The Prime Minister has pledged to right the wrongs of the Henry Novak case after meeting with his parents at Downing Street. Sakir says he had a moving discussion about Henry. His parents also met with Conservative leader Kemi Badenoch yesterday.
2: Politicising these issues is when one party tries to get political gain out of it. The only people who should gain now are young people across our country whose safety we're all concerned about. Trust in the police being improved and the family getting closure.
1: Andrew Mountbatten-Windsor paid almost no rent himself but sublet the cottages on his Royal Lodge estate for 20 years. An investigation also revealed the King foots the bill for Princess Beatrice and Princess Eugenie's accommodation in royal palaces, despite them being non-working royals. Pandemics could be prevented before they begin thanks to an AI vaccine. Scientists have used AI to create new vaccine technology that could provide immunity against whole families of viruses. And Liverpool have appointed Andoni Iriola as their new head coach. He says he's ready for the challenge. From Radio News Hub, I'm Frankie Hersine.
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1: Dry with sunny spells, but showers developing across the southwest, lighter and less frequent than yesterday, though. Some rain also across the north of England and Scotland, with a high of 18 degrees Celsius.
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0: dreamer. Jelly Roll sounds fantastic here at HGV One. Cheers for tuning in. This is Tony Dibben. We've hit the road nice and early for Friday morning. Eagles, one of these nights, is playing very, very soon for you. First, we'll bring the latest travel news as well.
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1: 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HGV One. 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HGV One. 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

0: The Eagles and One of These Nights. Hello, welcome to HTV One, powered by Truckfest. Welcome to Friday. I love saying just Friday. Just love saying the name. Friday makes me feel... I don't know what it is about Fridays. I feel like the weekend's arrived already. Everything just feels different when it's a Friday. The Foo Fighters play soon on a Friday.
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2: Liverpool have appointed Andoni Iriola as their new head coach. The 43-year-old is understood to have signed a two-year contract. He says he's ready for the challenge. England World Cup final hat-trick hero Sir Geoff Hurst thinks the current side can go a long way in the tournament in the US. USA, Canada and Mexico. He believes Thomas Tuchel's squad should at least be targeting a place in the last four.
3: I'd be very, very disappointed if we didn't get it at the very least, being sort of third or fourth favourite, get at least the semi-final. I'm very bitterly disappointed if we don't get that far. I think we're quite capable.
2: Meanwhile, fans will not be allowed to bring refillable plastic bottles into World Cup stadiums after a FIFA policy change. They say it's to prevent risk and injury to players and attendees. The Free Lions England fans embassy have raised concerns, though, especially given the heat in North America. And Ollie Robinson conjured a jaw-dropping England comeback at Lord's, claiming three wickets in his first over for more than 2 years on an action-packed opening day against New Zealand. England's first innings totaled 140, but it all staggered to 61 for six.
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2: From the My Travel Newsroom, I'm Luca Marshall. Starting on the M6 southbound between junctions 6 and 5. Congestion is building this morning near Castle Bromwich. Also on the M23 southbound between junctions 8 and 9, a broken down vehicle is blocking a lane at Caterham. M25 anti-clockwise, junction 26, an accident here, one lane closed at Waltham Abbey. Also on the A1 southbound, the access from the M25, a broken down vehicle is blocking a lane at Barnet. A38 southbound between the A516 and the A50 in Derby, a broken down vehicle here, one lane closed. M25 anti-clockwise, junction 27, congestion is building at Thaden Boy. A14 eastbound between junctions 19A and 20, delays of 15 to 20 minutes this morning in Huntingdon. Whilst in Scotland on the M9 westbound, junction 5 at Falkirk, congestion is busy. It is busy on the slip road, congestion there, delays of 15 to 20 minutes. M8, junction 10 westbound, congestion here also on the slip road. If you do spot any other problems, let us know. The WhatsApp travel line 0330 001 1007.
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0: Day. There's Benson Boone and Cry, 741 HTV1. Our next Truck Fest event is Saturday, 13th and Sunday, 14th of June. It's at the Newbury Showground. 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That's where you need to go if you fancy coming along. We would love to see you there.
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2: Work has started on a major new logistics development at Hillwood Park in Luton. The site is expected to bring more warehousing and distribution capacity to the area, creating jobs and strengthening one of the UK's key freight and logistic corridors. Meanwhile, a Staffordshire logistics operator has promoted a former apprentice to head of transport. It's a great example of progression within the industry, showing how training and development can lead all the way to senior management roles. And a waste carrier has been fined after depositing tons of waste at an illegal site. The case serves as a reminder that operators have responsibility to ensure waste is handled correctly, with significant penalties for those who fail to comply with the rules. Elsewhere, traffic lights at the Rest and Be Thankful route in Scotland have been removed for the summer months. The move should help improve traffic flow on the A83 during the busy season, bringing some welcome relief for drivers using the route. That's the latest HGV1 Haulage News.
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Money, money, that sounds great here at HTV1. Morning's here. Right, let's get on No Doubt It's My Life. And here comes Marshmello. And I promised you Somber, so let's play Home Wrecker right here, right now at HTV1.

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1: The family of Henry Novak have been meeting with political leaders as the Prime Minister pledges to right the wrongs of the 18-year-old's murder. Mark, Lucy and Katie Novak also met Conservative leader Kemi Badenoch yesterday.
2: It is very important to depoliticise situations, and the way we do that is by having politicians working together to get the right results, to get a solution, not just complaining about everything. We need to start talking about solutions.
1: For over two decades, Andrew Mountbatten-Windsor had been receiving private income from subletting properties on his Royal Lodge estate while paying almost no rent himself. The findings come after an investigation by the National Audit Office. Detectives have made a new appeal for information to help solve the murder of 25-year-old Melanie Hall on the 30th anniversary of her disappearance. The 25-year-old was last seen at the Cadillacs nightclub in Bath in the early hours of June the 9th, 1996. And bison are being introduced in Cumbria to try and improve the environment. It's after a successful reintroduction scheme in Kent. From Radio News Hub, I'm Frankie Hersine.
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1: Dry with sunny spells, but showers developing across the southwest. Lighter and less frequent than yesterday, though. Some rain also across the north of England and Scotland with a high of 18 degrees Celsius.
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5: With latest from the My Travel newsroom, I'm Luca Marshall. Starting on the M6 northbound at Junction 11A, where we're seeing congestion causing a problem this morning near Cannock. Meanwhile, delays on the A21 northbound between the A262 and the B216 at Tunbridge Wells, looking around about 10 to 15 minutes there. Congestion also causing a problem on the M25 anti-clockwise between 28 and 27, that's at Chipping Ongar. Whilst on the A52 eastbound, at the access from the A6514, seeing delays of 10 to 15 minutes in Nottingham. Delays also on the A57 eastbound between the A6018 and the A628, that's near Ashton under Lyne. In Scotland, the M8 westbound, junction 19 on slip remains closed due to roadworks, and the A92 southbound off slip at Cowden Beath is partially blocked due to a broken down vehicle. If you do spot any other issues, let us know. The WhatsApp travel line 0330 001 1007.
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This is Tony Dibben at HTV on the station made for truckers, powered by Truckfest. Good morning, truckers. There's the Gorillaz. Feel good. Let's get on Weezer. And right now, she hasn't been too well of late. We wish her well and a speedy recovery. Here's Bonnie Tyler holding out for a hero.

0: There's Matt Hansen in Yellowstone and Holding You at HTV1. We've hit the road for Friday. Don't forget the top 10 at 10 on at 10 this morning, Mikey Faulkner. And once he's done with that, he will kick off Foot Down Friday for another week. Pat Benatar and Blake Shelton and Post Malone are playing next.
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6: With latest from the My Travel Newsroom, I'm Luca Marshall. Starting on the M6 northbound at Junction 11A, where we're seeing congestion causing a problem this morning near Cannock. Meanwhile, delays on the A21 northbound between the A262 and the B216 at Tunbridge Wells. Looking around about 10 to 15 minutes there. Congestion also causing a problem on the M25 anti-clockwise between 28 and 27, that's at Chipping Ongar, whilst on the A52 eastbound at the access from the A6514, seeing delays of 10 to 15 minutes in Nottingham. Delays also on the A57 eastbound between the A6018 and the A628, that's near Ashton under Lyne. In Scotland, the M8 westbound junction 19 Onslet remains closed due to roadworks, and the A92 southbound Offslip at Cowden Beath is partially blocked due to a broken down vehicle. If you do spot any other issues, let us know. The WhatsApp travel line 0330

0: That's right, you don't have to tell me, Pat. I've been divorced twice. Right, let's get on Razor Light and Tom Walker coming next. Now, here's your sport, HGV1.
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2: Liverpool have appointed Andoni Iriola as their new head coach. The 43-year-old is understood to have signed a 2-year contract. He says he's ready for the challenge. England World Cup final hat-trick hero Sir Geoff Hurst thinks the current side can go a long way in the tournament in the USA, Canada and Mexico. He believes Thomas Tuchel's squad should at least be targeting a place in the last four.
3: I'd be very, very disappointed if we didn't get it at the very least, being sort of third or fourth favourite, get at least the semi-final. I'm very bitterly disappointed if we don't get that far. I think we're quite capable.
2: Meanwhile, fans will not be allowed to bring refillable plastic bottles into World Cup stadiums after a FIFA policy change. They say it's to prevent risk and injury to players and attendees. The Free Lions England fans embassy have raised concerns, though, especially given the heat in North America. And Ollie Robinson conjured a jaw-dropping England comeback at Lord's, claiming 3 wickets in his first over for more than 2 years on an action-packed opening day against New Zealand. England's first innings totaled 140, but Atora staggered to 61 for 6.
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0: Isn't that great? There's Razorlight and In the Morning. Tom Walker's got his head underwater. Careful there. And Luke has got the latest travel news for you next. This is HGV One.
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2: With latest from the My Travel Newsroom, I'm Luca Marshall. Starting on the M6 northbound at Junction 11A, where we're seeing congestion causing a problem this morning near Cannock. Meanwhile, delays on the A21 northbound between the A262 and the B216 at Tunbridge Wells, looking around about 10 to 15 minutes there. Congestion also causing a problem on the M25 anti-clockwise between 28 and 27, that's at Chipping Ongar. Whilst on the A52 eastbound at the access from the A6514, seeing delays of 10 to 15 minutes in Nottingham. Delays also on the A57 eastbound between the A6018 and the A628, that's near Ashton under Lyne. In Scotland, the M8 westbound junction 19 on slip remains closed due to the roadworks, and the A92 southbound off slip at Cowden Beath is partially blocked due to a broken down vehicle. If you do spot any other issues, let us know. The WhatsApp travel line 0330 001 1.
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1: Work has started on a major new logistics development at Hillwood Park in Luton. The site is expected to bring more warehousing and distribution capacity to the area, creating jobs and strengthening one of the UK's key freight and logistic corridors. Meanwhile, a Staffordshire logistics operator has promoted a former apprentice to head of transport. It's a great example of progression within the industry, showing how training and development can lead all the way to senior management roles. And a waste carrier has been fined after depositing tons of waste at an illegal site. The case serves as a reminder that operators have responsibility to ensure waste is handled correctly, with significant penalties for those who fail to comply with the rules. Elsewhere, traffic lights at the Rest and Be Thankful route in Scotland have been removed for the summer months. The move should help improve traffic flow on the A83 during the busy season, bringing some welcome relief for drivers using the route. That's the latest HGV One Haulage News.
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Carter and Just Another Day at HGV1 here, made for truckers, powered by Truckfest. Mikey Faulkner at 9, the top 10 at 10 today, at 10 obviously, and then after that he's going to kick off Foot Down Friday. And the top 10 at 10 today is the 10 biggest songs of 2011 with Mikey just after 10.

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1: The Prime Minister has pledged to right the wrongs of the Henry Novak case after meeting with his parents at Downing Street. Sir Keir says he had a moving discussion about Henry, adding he deserves a legacy beyond the tragedy. His parents also met with Conservative leader Kemi Badenoch yesterday.
2: Nobody should be discriminated, whether you're white, black, rich, poor, Muslim, Christian. And what is happening is that people are ignoring the law and putting out training and guidance that is leading to terrible outcomes like we saw with Henry Novak.
1: Andrew Mountbatten-Windsor paid almost no rent himself, but sublet the cottages on his Royal Lodge estate for 20 years. The reports also revealed the King foots the bill for Princess Beatrice and Princess Eugenie's accommodation in royal palaces, despite them being non-working royals. Welsh Water has agreed to pay out nearly £45 million over a series of spills and failures in its sewage network. The firm say they know they've not performed as expected, but are investing more in resilience. And new vaccine technology created with the help of AI could provide immunity against whole families of viruses. From Radio News Hub, I'm Frankie Hess.
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1: Dry with sunny spells, but showers developing across the southwest. Lighter and less frequent than yesterday, though. Some rain also across the north of England and Scotland with a high of 18 degrees Celsius.
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and Sledgehammer on HGV One, the station for truckers. My name is Mikey Folder. Thank you for sticking us on and welcome to Friday morning. My thanks to Tony Dibbin, by the way. He's back with you on Monday morning from six. Now, we have had a little bit of sad news in this morning before we get back to the music. I had a message from Craig who wanted to let us know that Andy Brown has sadly passed away. He was very well known across the east of England, part of the team behind Stonham and also East Coast Truckers as well. Very, very heavily involved in those charities. There's also Sam13 on TikTok's dad as well. So thoughts are with Sam and the whole family this morning as well. We'll get a song on for you. This is Shaboozy and Last of My Kind. It's HGV One, the station for truckers.

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0: Walker and 60 Clicks on HGV One, the station for truckers. Top 10 at 10 today. We're going to roll out the top 10 from the 5th of June 2011. Looking forward to that today. And of course, just after that, we will roll out Foot Down Friday. I'm looking forward to that as well. It's Friday morning. It's HGV One. Ed Sheeran and Robert Palmer on next.
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Sandra Cavazza, Kygo, and Hold On Me on HGV1, the station for truckers. Can we say a big hello to the amazing fiance for the women truckers, Trucker Susie, off to Bonnie, Scotland this morning. Love listening to HGV1 on the way to work. Well, thank you very much for your message this morning. Now, Trucker South is next. It's next weekend. Newbury Showground on the 13th and 14th of June. We are just 1 week away. It's going to be great because hundreds of trucks. There's monster truck action, live music, Athena from the BBC Gladiators on Saturday, Apollo on Sunday. The gates open at 9 both days. We're going to be hosting in the main arena, myself and Simon Williams from HGV1. So if you're in the south next week, get it in the diary, Saturday and Sunday. The gates, of course, for trucks will open up on Friday. All the details are at truckfest.co.uk. Right, Mumford & Sons on soon. This is Ocean Colour Sea next on HGV1.

0: Mumford & Sons and I Will Wait on HGV One. There's an organisation called Wise Up Logistics. They're set up specifically to support mental health and well-being for drivers. And they want to hear from you. Anonymous survey is what they're doing at the moment. Just takes a couple of minutes. Helps them understand where the support is actually needed. Long hours and time away from home. Your own thoughts for miles on end. It all adds up. If you want to get involved, the link is available right now at motortransport.co.uk. It's worth just a couple of minutes of your time on a break a little bit later. Right, Deacon Blue and Luke Combs are on next on HGV One.
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Ashley Combs and Rethink Some Things on HGV One. I think Trucker Dan 89 needs to rethink some things. Yesterday, his fridge broke in his cab and he was a little bit worried about his milk. He wanted a coffee this morning. So last night, he put a portable fan inside the fridge to try and cool the milk down. He says it doesn't work because the milk's all curdled

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1: Prime Minister has pledged to right the wrongs of the Henry Novak case after meeting with his parents at Downing Street. They also met with Conservative leader Kemi Badenoch yesterday.
2: Politicising these issues is when one party tries to get political gain out of it. The only people who should gain now are young people across our country whose safety we're all concerned about, trust in the police being improved and the family getting closure.
1: Meanwhile, three more people have been charged with violent disorder after the protests in connection with his death on Tuesday. A 24, 21 and 18 year-old will appear at Southampton Magistrates this morning. For over two decades, Andrew at Mountbatten Windsor had been receiving private income from subletting properties on his Royal Lodge estate, and almost paying no rent himself. That's according to an investigation by the National Audit Office, which also found that the King pays for Princesses Beatrice and Eugenie's accommodation, despite them being non-working royals. And Liverpool have appointed Andoni Iriola as their new head coach. It's understood he's signed a two-year deal. He says he's ready for the challenge. From Radio News Hub, I'm Frankie Hess. Sign.
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1: Showers developing across the southwest, but not as heavy and less frequent than yesterday. Scattered rain continuing across the north of England, Scotland and Northern Ireland with a high of 18 degrees Celsius.
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4: Right, here it comes then. It's today's top 10 at 10. Today, we are rolling out the top 10 at 10 from 2011. I've got some big songs in here today. There might be some that you might have completely forgotten about. And it's weird because you know you're getting old, because when I looked at the top 10 at 10 today, I thought, they're only about 5 years old, these songs. They're not. They're ancient already. So we'll crack on. Song number 10 today comes from Jessie J. This is Nobody's Perfect, our top 10 at 10.

Jennifer Lopez and Lil Wayne, and I'm into you on our Top 10 at 10. Today we're rolling up the Top 10 songs from the 5th of June 2011. We'll find out what was number one in just a little bit. Some big songs in here, some that we might not remember actually along the way. I can't remember the one I just played. Big song though from back in the day because it was at number 9 on the 5th of June. Next up, we're going to get this on. This was massive from Snoop Dogg and David Guetta. It's Sweat, HGV1's Top 10 at 10.

0: Somebody can belt out at the windscreen this morning. Rihanna and California King Bed on our top 10 at 10 for the 5th of June 2011, sitting at number 7 on our top 10 at 10. Diesel hit record highs in 2011, over £1.40 a litre. Look where we are now. Operators are at breaking point. Margins already thin and fuel just kept on climbing. Well, we see where it is today. Driver's CPC was in full swing and drivers were working through their 35 hours. Training providers everywhere and not everyone happy about the time off the road either. HGV driver shortages were being flagged again. Same conversation just 15 years later. Eddie Stobart floated on the stock exchange in 2011. It was a big moment with mixed reaction from the industry. And potholes, yes, we're talking about those, they were becoming a serious problem. Road maintenance budgets cut, operators seeing with damage on tyres and suspension. Nothing really has changed, has it? We're back onto our top 10 at 10. I'm going to play you song number 6 from the 5th of June 2011 next.
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Bruno Mars and the Lazy Song on HGV One's Top 10 at 10. We're rolling out the top 10 songs from this day, the 5th of June, 2011, the year that the M25 Smart Motorway conversion was well underway. All lanes were running divided opinion, variable speed limits becoming normal as well. A14 between Hunterdon and Cambridge was still a nightmare, still being talked about, still not fixed, because it took a couple of years for that to go through. The Arab Spring happened this year, revolutions across the Middle East, Libya, Egypt, Syria, the whole world was watching as well. Nothing really new there. And Prince William married Kate Middleton in the April of 2011. There were street parties everywhere. Roads were eerily quiet on the day and every transport cafe had it on. I remember we were doing a truck fest in Peterborough. We normally did the Sunday, Monday shows. I remember the bank holiday being on the Friday just before as well, when we were all set up ready to go for the whole weekend. It was a little bit weird, actually. We weren't open to the public, but everyone was there already and just having a really, really good time. Let's crack on with our top 10 at

0: Alexander Stan and Mr. Saxo B on our top 10 at 10 from the 5th of June 2011. Say a quick hello to Kelly from Lee. She says, it was the year that Deezer went through the roof because she remembers her gaffer nearly going under. It was one of the toughest years that she remembers in the industry. Not too different from now, if I'm honest. It was also the year of the riots in the August of 2011 in London, Birmingham, Manchester, Liverpool as well. Shops were looted, buildings were burned, and drivers were trying to navigate around it as well. It's also the year we lost Steve Jobs. He passed away in the October of 2011. The iPhone had only been out for 4 years, but it did change everything. And also Amy Winehouse passed away in this year, 27 years old as well. Everybody knew it was coming. Still, it was a massive shock. I've got two more songs to play on our top 10 at 10. We'll find out what was number one shortly. Let's check the latest on the road with Luca.
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2: With the latest from the My Travel Newsroom, I'm Luca Marshall. Starting on the M5 northbound at Junction 1, where we're seeing delays of around 10 to 15 minutes this morning near West Bromwich. Meanwhile, on the M23 southbound, Junction 10, we're seeing congestion as well near Crawley. M25 anti-clockwise to 26 and 25. We have two lanes currently closed at Waltham Abbey. This is causing delays for around 20 to 25 minutes. A36 southbound between the A360 and the A345, congestion building in Salisbury. Whilst on the M6 southbound between 24 and 23, a police incident has closed multiple lanes at Newton the Willows. We are seeing delays of 15 to 20 minutes there. M6 northbound, Junction 27, Devon reported on the carriageway. That's blocking a lane near Wigan. In Scotland, the M8 westbound, Junction 19 on slip remains closed due to the continued roadworks. And the M74 northbound is busy between Junctions 1A and 2. If you do spot any other issues, let us know. The WhatsApp travel line 0330 001 1007.
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0: I Need a Dollar on ACB1, the station for truckers. Number two then on the 5th of June 2011. So who was in number one? We'll find out in just a moment. Let's count down what we heard though on our top 10 at 10. So at 10, Jesse J, Nobody's Perfect. At 9, Jennifer Lopez and Lil Wayne and I'm Into You. At 8, Snoop and David Guetta and Sweat. At 7, Rihanna and California Kingbed. At 6, Alex Gordino and Kelly Rowland, What a Feeling. At 5, Bruno Mars and The Lazy Song. At 4, LMFAO and Party Rock Anthem. At 3, Alexander Stan, Mr. Saxo Beat. And at 2, Allo Black and I Need a Dollar. So who was in number one on the 5th of June 2011? I think we all liked this. It was Pitbull.
1: Me not working hard. Yeah, right. Picture that with a Kodak. Or better yet, go

0: Pitbull and Give Me Everything are number one on our top 10 at 10 today from the 5th of June 2011. On Monday, we're going to roll out the top 10 from 1997. I'm looking forward to that already. Right, stay there because Foot Down Friday is next.
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0: Foot Down Friday. HGV One. Here it comes then, it is Foot Down Friday. I'm Mikey Foltner, welcome to the start of the weekend, almost, as soon as you get back to the yard, that is anyway. If you want to get involved today, you can do, drop me a message on our WhatsApp, it's 07785 104 224. You don't need to remember it, you can just press the WhatsApp button inside the HGV One app. It takes you straight through, even leave a voice note if you want to do it that way. Obviously, when it is safe and legal to do so, you can also catch us on all of our socials as well. Again, links inside the app. Let us know what you're up to. What are your plans for the weekend? Are you already on your way back to the yard? Have you got a couple of drops left to do? Love to get you a mention on. And if you've got a big Friday song suggestion, then let me know about that as well. Let's get started right here with Becky Hill. This is Back and Forth on HGV One.

Chris Stapleton with Bruno Mars and Ed Sheeran and Flow. It's Foot Down Friday on HGV One, the station for truckers. If you want to get involved, 07785 104 224 on our WhatsApp. You can just press that WhatsApp button inside the HGV One app when it is safe and legal to do so. Say hello to Dean on the A1 southbound, just passing Grantham right now. A big hello to Steph as well, just tipped in Bristol. Heading back east on the M4. One more to do and then done for the weekend. And a big shout to Wayne on the curtain side today. Just loaded up in Felixstowe. Going to be heading west on the A14. Couple of hours and then heading back down south again. Good luck.

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1: The family of Henry Novak have been meeting with political leaders as the Prime Minister pledges to right the wrongs of the 18-year-old's murder. Mark, Lucy and Katie Novak have also met with Conservative leader Kemi Badenoch.
2: It is very important to depoliticise situations, and the way we do that is by having politicians working together to get the right results, to get a solution.
1: Nigel Farage has also said he'll meet them after condemning the violence on Tuesday night in Southampton. Meanwhile, three more people have been charged with violent disorder after those protests. Andrew Mountbatten-Windsor paid almost no rent himself but sublet the cottages on his Royal Lodge estate for 20 years. An investigation also revealed the King foots the bill for Princess Beatrice and Princess Eugenie's accommodation in royal palaces, despite them being non-working royals. And new vaccine technology created with the help of AI could provide immunity against whole families of viruses. Researchers at the University of Cambridge believe it could prevent pandemics before they begin, save millions of lives, and stop lockdowns. From Radio News Hub, I'm Frankie Hersine.
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1: Showers developing across the southwest, but not as heavy and less frequent than yesterday. Scattered rain continuing across the north of England, Scotland and Northern Ireland with a high of 18 degrees Celsius.
0: Now, Mikey Faulkner on HGV One.

Peter Gabriel and Salisbury Hill on HGV One's Foot Down Friday. Hello, I'm Mikey. Welcome to Friday morning. This is a message here. Hi, Mikey. It's Shelby's Trucking Adventures heading back to the yard in Avonmouth to wash the truck, quick polish, and then heading home as it's the Mrs. Birthday weekend. Going to be going off to Cardiff for a two-night weekender. Enjoy that. Hope it goes well for you. Right, we're going to get you back to the music. Miles Smith shortly. This is Calvin Harris, Ellie Goulding, HGV One.

Ellie Goulding, Calvin Harrison outside on HGV One. Foot Down Friday is in full swing right now. And if you want to get a mention on, simple to do, drop me a WhatsApp 07785 104 224 or just press the WhatsApp button inside the HGV One app. Obviously do it when it is safe and legal to do so. Big shout out to Emma. I just left the yard on a last run of the week heading east on the A47 towards Norwich right now. Big shout out to Connor heading back to the yard in Doncaster after a long week. Enjoy your weekend. Hello to Nikki, transport manager in Exeter, says the inbox can wait until Monday. That is definitely a good call. And also big hello to Craig, says he's heading straight to Newbury after work next week. He's having a bit of a week sorting out the cab, and then next week he's going to be heading to Truckfest South. We can't wait to see you there. It's going to be amazing. Get all the details at truckfest.co.uk. Right, Maroon 5 coming up. We're playing Miles Smith next. This is Stay on HGV One's Foot Down Friday.

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0: David Guetta with Maya Francis and Casey the X on ACV1. Sounded great on Friday. It is, of course, Foot Down Friday right now. Shout to Wayne heading back to the Yard in Sheffield right now. Says Truckfest next weekend is already in the diary. Good luck, Wayne. Hopefully we'll see you down. It's going to be amazing going back to Newbury as well. I think it's been around about 8 years or so since we last did one there. So it is going to be extra special kind of returning back. And my first time I ever did the arena was at Newbury, and it'll be weird for me going back there as well. So looking forward to actually truckfest.co.uk if you want to get involved. We'll see you down the next weekend. Say a quick hello as well to Steph. Just done her last drop of the week somewhere outside Coventry, heading back to the Yard right now as well. We'll get a mention on for you in a moment. Got the Four Tops coming up from back in the day, and Jackie Wilson, which is going to sound amazing in the cab. We'll do that next on HGV1.
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0: Rose and Loco in Acapulco. It is HGV1, the station for Truckers. Foot Down Friday in full swing. Great to hear some of these sing-alongs in the cab as well as we get you back to the yard for the weekend. 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
2: With the latest from the My Travel newsroom, I'm Luca Marshall. Starting on the A46 northbound between the A435 and the A422, where congestion is causing a problem in Stratford-on-Avon. Meanwhile, on the M20 westbound between junctions 5 and 4, a broken down vehicle is blocking lane at Aylesford. A21 southbound in the B2160 and the A262 is in delays for 10 to 15 minutes. That's near Tunbridge Wells. Plus on the A453 northbound, the exit for the A52 are also busy near Beeston. A419 northbound at the junction with the A420. There's been an accident near Swindon. That's causing delays upwards of 20 minutes or so. M5 northbound between 20 and 19 at Congresbury. A vehicle tyre change in progress here. It's partially blocking a lane. And on the M62 westbound, junction 20, a load spillage has also closed the lane at Rochdale. A19 northbound between the A66 and the A1046. A broken down vehicle here. One lane currently closed near Middlesbrough. Delays of around 10 to 15 minutes that's causing. M6 northbound, junction 27. Debris reported on the carriageway. It's blocking lane near Wigan. In Scotland, the M8 westbound, junction 19 onset. That remains closed again today due to the continued roadworks. And the A87 is currently closed in both directions between Loch Garry and Bun Loyne. That's due to an accident. If you do spot any other issues, let us know. The WhatsApp travel line 0330 001 1007.
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0: Day and Night on HGV One, the station for truckers. We're doing Foot Down Friday, where we get to turn the radio just a little bit louder and we get some of your song suggestions on as well. Hi to Nathan, just heading north on the A1 out of Peterborough. Last run of the week. Pick that out. What a brilliant song it is for Friday as well. Get involved. 07785 104 224. That's the WhatsApp number. You can just press the WhatsApp button inside the HGV One app and get involved that way as well. Big shout to Jade on the M5 southbound, heading back to the Yard in Bristol right now, a couple of hours out. Hi to Dean, just done his last drop of the week just outside Leeds, nearly home. And Gemma heading back to the Yard in Hull after a massively long week as well. Enjoy your weekend, whatever you're up to. Right, Paul Young on the way and Scam for Girls on Foot Down Friday next.
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Trey McCain and Take Me Home on HGV One. That's fitting, isn't it, for Foot Down Friday. Going to play that for Thomas heading east on the A47 out of Leicester this morning. Some big news for Scotland today. Transport Scotland have put out a £1.94 billion contract for the final 58 miles of the A9 dualling. First section to go is Dalradi to, I'm going to say this wrong, is it Slotched? I might be wrong. Anyway, commitment to have it done by 2035 is in there. You're doing regular runs on the A9. You know exactly why this matters. One of the most dangerous roads in the country for years is a long time coming. You want to get all the latest details on it, you can do at transportnews.co.uk. I'm going to get loads of texts now. Right, M22 on next. First time on HGV1.

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1: For over two decades, Andrew Mountbatten Windsor had been receiving private income from subletting properties on his Royal Lodge estate. That was whilst paying almost no rent himself. According to an investigation by the National Audit Office, the King also pays for his daughter's accommodation, despite them being non-working royals. Next detectives have made an appeal for information to help solve the murder of 25-year-old Melanie Hall on the 30th anniversary of her disappearance. The 25-year-old was last seen at the Cadillacs nightclub in Bath in the early hours of June the 9th, 1996. Piers Steve, the father of Melanie Hall.
2: Justice would be bringing Melanie back. That's not going to happen. But we do feel that if we can actually bring Melanie's killer or killers into court, at least we've done the last thing we can do for her in her name.
1: And the British Heart Foundation is planning to close around 150 shops. That'll be across the next 2 years. That's the latest from Radio News Hub. I'm Tanita Sims.
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1: Showers are developing across the southwest, but not as heavy as yesterday. Scattered showers continuing across the north of England, Scotland and Northern Ireland with a high of 18 degrees Celsius.
0: Now, Mikey Faulkner on HGV One.

Do you know what a song? I bet that's sounding really, really good in the cab for Friday lunchtime. We're doing Foot Down Friday right now. Basement Jacks and Where Your Head's At. Played to you, White State, Here I Go Again before that. Say hello to Chloe heading back to the yard in Bristol after a long Friday. Hi to Darren. He's just left the yard on his last run of the week, heading east on the M62, hoping to get back by 6 tonight. And a big shout to Jordan on the M6 southbound, just passing Junction 15, heading right back to the yard. He's off for the weekend as well. Let me know what you're up to. 07785 104224, or you can just press the WhatsApp button on the HGV1 app. Let's get mentioned on for you. Nate Smith and Bulletproof next. This is HGV1's Foot Down Friday.

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1: Do you remember that? Sydney Samson and Riverside. What a song from back in the day. Hello, I'm Mikey. We are rolling out Foot Down Friday on HGV1, the station for truckers. So many messages coming in today. If I've missed any, I have to apologise. Quite a few coming in. Hi to Grant on the M5, heading southbound towards Exeter right now. Kaylee's just tipped in Peterborough, heading back west on the A47. Marco's on the A1 northbound, just passing Doncaster. Hi to Shane, heading back to the yard in Wakefield after a long Friday. Billy, the fleet coordinator in Cardiff, says the weekend starts the minute she locks up, which hopefully will be in the next hour or so. And a big shout out to Reese on the M62 westbound, heading into Manchester as well. Right, stay there. I've got Brian Adams coming up. Whitney Houston's on the way too, and more of your mentions next. It's Foot Down Friday on HGV1.
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Whitney Houston and I Am Every Woman is HGV One Foot Down Friday. Let's say a quick hello to Isla, the transport manager in Inverness, says she's out of the office. Everyone's going home in the next 10 minutes. You know what? That's amazing. Hi to Cormac on the A74 southbound, heading in towards Carlisle as well. A big shout to Monty on the M4, heading back to Cardiff. And also a big hello to Dave as well. He's heading back to the yard. He's got a weekend of decorating to do this weekend at home. Enjoy that. If you've got a smart speaker, by the way, stick it on, ask it to play HGV1, and we'll be with you all the way. Franz Ferdinand, Take Me Out next.

0: Put down Friday. Quick reminder, Simon Williams is back with you tomorrow from 10 on HGV1. He's going to be joined by Sue Alty from mytruckstop.co.uk. They're going to do Pass It or Park It tomorrow. Can't wait for that. It's going to be pretty good. Some reviews on some truck stops across the UK. Right, Maroon 5's coming up and Dire Straits on next as Foot Down Friday continues.
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2: Work has started on a major new logistics development at Hillwood Park in Luton. The site is expected to bring more warehousing and distribution capacity to the area, creating jobs and strengthening one of the UK's key freight and logistic corridors. Meanwhile, a Staffordshire logistics operator has promoted a former apprentice to head of transport. It's a great example of progression within the industry, showing how training and development can lead all the way to senior management roles. And a waste carrier has been fined after depositing tons of waste at an illegal site. The case serves as a reminder that operators have responsibility to ensure waste is handled correctly, with significant penalties for those who fail to comply with the rules. Elsewhere, traffic lights at the Rest and Be Thankful route in Scotland have been removed for the summer months. The move should help improve traffic flow on the A83 during the busy season, bringing some welcome relief for drivers using the route. That's the latest HGV1 Haulage News.
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3: With the latest from the My Travel newsroom, I'm Luca Marshall. Starting on the A46 northbound between the A435 and the A422, where congestion is causing a problem in Stratford-on-Avon. Meanwhile, on the M20 westbound between junctions 5 and 4, a broken down vehicle is blocking lane at Aylesford. A21 southbound between the B2160 and the A262. Seeing delays for 10 to 15 minutes, that's near Tunbridge Wells. Plus, on the A453 northbound, the exit for the A52 are also busy near Beeston. A419 northbound at the junction with the A420, there's been an accident near Swindon, that's causing delays upwards of 20 minutes or so. M5 northbound between 20 and 19 at Congresbury, a vehicle tyre change in progress here, it's partially blocking a lane. And on the M62 westbound, junction 20 load spillage has also closed the lane at Rochdale. A19 northbound between the A66 and the A1046, a broken down vehicle here. One lane currently closed near Middlesbrough. Delays of around 10 to 15 minutes that's causing. M6 northbound, junction 27. Debris reported on the carriageway. It's blocking lane near Wigan. In Scotland, the M8 westbound, junction 19 onset. That remains closed again today due to the continued roadworks. And the A87 is currently closed in both directions between Loch Garry and Bun Loyne. That's due to an accident. If you do spot any other issues, let us know. The WhatsApp travel line 0330 001 1007.
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Born to Die on HGV One, the station for truckers on our Foot Down Friday. Let's say hello to Georgie, just handing the keys back in about 5 minutes. First proper weekend in a month. Enjoy that. A big shout to Stefan on the A47 westbound heading into Leicester. Last run of the week. And also a big hello to Neville on the A1 southbound, just passing Grantham, nearly home, heading back into Peterborough right now. Paul Marsh continues Foot Down Friday from 4, and Andy, of course, with you after our news at 1. I'm going to leave you with this. This is going to sound incredible in the cab. It's Friday afternoon, after all. It's Foot Down Friday. We're heading back home. Here comes Gala.

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1: Andrew Mountbatten Windsor paid almost no rent himself but sublet the cottages on his Royal Lodge estate for 20 years. A report by the National Audit Office also revealed the King foots the bills for his daughter's accommodation in royal palaces despite them not being working royals. Next, an appeal's been launched to help solve the murder of Melanie Hall on the 30th anniversary of her disappearance. Avon and Somerset Police want people in Bath to think back to the night of June the 9th, 1996, when the 25-year-old was last seen in a nightclub. Dominique, Melanie's sister, is calling for compassion for the family.
2: I do feel angry, so yeah, I feel very angry that she lost her life at 25, that someone chose to take that away from her. I feel angry that I lost my sister.
1: And pandemics could be prevented before they begin thanks to an AI vaccine. Scientists say it could provide immunity against whole families of viruses. That's the latest Radio News Hub. I'm Tanita Sims.
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1: Showers are developing across the southwest, but not as heavy as yesterday. Scattered showers continuing across the north of England, Scotland and Northern Ireland with a high of 18 degrees Celsius.
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It's Foot Down Friday at HGV One Radio. 1:10, Reel to Reel, I Like to Move It. Phil Collins before that, and Something Happened on the Way to Heaven. Thanks to Mikey. He's back again Monday morning from 9 with another bunch of 10 at 10s all the way through next week here at HGV.

0: Rudimental, come over, scouting for girls before that. Elvis ain't dead. 21 minutes after one, the best day of the week. It's Friday afternoon. It's HGV One Radio. I'm Andy Henley here through till four, all part of Foot Down Friday, where the only rule really is just to turn the radio up loud and sing like nobody's listening as you head back to the yard in the cab today. We've got some great tunes right the way through the day here at HGV One Radio. And of course, we will keep an eye on the roads as well. It's getting really, really busy. Of course, it's Friday afternoon. What do you expect on UK roads? Lucas keeping an eye on things, and we've got the next report from him coming up in the next 10 minutes.
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0: are just a week away from the next Truckfest event, which is happening at the Newbury Showground next Saturday and Sunday, the 13th and 14th of June. It's going to be a great weekend with the weather. Details about that coming up before 2 this afternoon here at HGV One Radio. The Kooks and also REM to come as well. But right now, approaching 1:31 on this Friday afternoon, the 5th of June, we've got the latest travel news with Luca straight after the haulage news.
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2: Work has started on a major new logistics development at Hillwood Park in Luton. The site is expected to bring more warehousing and distribution capacity to the area, creating jobs and strengthening one of the UK's key freight and logistic corridors. Meanwhile, a Staffordshire logistics operator has promoted a former apprentice to head of transport. It's a great example of progression within the industry, showing how training and development can lead all the way to senior management roles. And a waste carrier has been fined after depositing tons of waste at an illegal site. The case serves as a reminder that operators have responsibility to ensure waste is handled correctly, with significant penalties for those who fail to comply with the rules. Elsewhere, traffic lights at the Rest and Be Thankful route in Scotland have been removed for the summer months. The move should help improve traffic flow on the A83 during the busy season, bringing some welcome relief for drivers using the route. That's the latest HGV One haulage news.
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3: With the latest from the My Travel newsroom, I'm Luca Marshall. Stopping on the A46 northbound at the exit for the M40, where congestion is causing from near Warwick. Meanwhile, on the M25 anti-clockwise, junction 12, a broken down vehicle has closed a lane at Egham. A21 southbound between the A228 and the B2160, we've seen delays of 10 to 15 minutes in Tunbridge Wells. Plus on the M25, anti-clockwise between 26 and 25, there's a broken down vehicle blocking lane at Waltham Abbey. A404 northbound at the junction with the M40, a vehicle fire here, quite a serious vehicle fire near High Wycombe. It's only blocking one lane, but it's causing some serious delays in excess of 35 minutes. M61, both north and southbound carriageways affected between junctions 8 and 6 at Horwich. That's due to animals in the carriageway. Whilst the A590 eastbound at the junction with the A591 is seeing congestion near Kendal. In Scotland, the M8 westbound, the junction 19 Onslet remains closed today due to those roadworks, and the A87 also remains closed in both directions between Lochgarry and Bunloyne due to that earlier accident. If you do spot any other issues, let us know. The WhatsApp travel line 0330 001 1007.
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0: Yes, we are HGV One Radio, the station for truckers. The next Truck Fest event is happening in just over a week's time at the Newbury Showground. The Gladiators will be back there in action. Athenia will be down there on Saturday. On Sunday, you get to meet Apollo from Gladiators. All that monster truck action as well. 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
1: The survivors of the Nottingham attacks did not receive their basic rights as victims. That's what an inquiry has heard from its final witness. The triple killer, Valdor Kalokane, was sectioned four times before he killed three people and seriously injured three others with a van during his violent rampage in Nottingham on June 13th, 2023. Next, a new appeal's been launched to help solve the murder of Melanie Hall on the 30th anniversary of her disappearance. Avon on Somerset Police want people in Bath to think back to the night of June 9th, 1996, when the 25-year-old was last seen at a nightclub. Here's Melanie's father, Steve.
2: People talk about closure, and I can never understand that. Because the only closure I'd get is if Melanie walked through that door, you know, and we had a result. So there's never going to be closure for us, and I can never understand why people use that term.
1: And the British Heart Foundation is planning to close around 150 shops. That'll be across the next 2 years. That's the latest from Radio News Hub. I'm Tanita Sims.
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1: Showers are developing across the southwest, but not as heavy as yesterday. Scattered showers continuing across the north of England, Scotland and Northern Ireland with a high of 18 degrees Celsius.
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BB1 Radio, that's Eiffel 65 and Blue, Mike and the Mechanics before that, All My Need is a Miracle, which you may be thinking that on the roads this afternoon if you're heading back to the yard. Yes, it is fairly busy on the UK roads. Luca's keeping an eye on things, but the latest update coming up in the next 20 minutes here at HGV1 Radio. This is Cammy Barnes, Highland Runaway.

0: Badan Friday across the UK, HGV One Radio, Body Rocks, and yeah, yeah, and before that, Alex Warren, Burning Down. 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

0: Shane Card, Get Out of My Head, and before that classic 80s Level 42 and Running in the Family, all Bodiford Down Friday, Friday 5th of June. This is HGV1 Radio. 2:31 is the time. Getting busy on the roads at the moment. Well, what do you expect? It's a Friday afternoon and people want to get home. Luca's got the latest on the road conditions.
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2: With the latest from the My Travel Newsroom, I'm Luca Marshall. Starting on the A46 northbound at the exit for the M40, where congestion is causing a problem near Warwick. Meanwhile, on the M25, anti-clockwise, junction 12, a broken down vehicle has closed the lane at Egham. A21 southbound between the A228 and the B2160, we've seen delays of 10 to 15 minutes in Tunbridge Wells. Plus on the M25, anti-clockwise between 26 and 25, there's a broken down vehicle blocking the lane at Waltham Abbey. A404 northbound at the junction with the M40, a vehicle fire here, quite a serious vehicle fire near High Wycombe. It's only blocking one lane, but it's causing some serious delays in excess of 35 minutes. M61, both north and southbound carriageways affected between junctions 8 and 6 at Horwich. That's due to animals in the carriageway. Whilst the A590 eastbound at the junction with the A591 is seeing congestion near Kendal. In Scotland, the M8 westbound, the junction 19 Onslet remains closed today due to those roadworks. And the A87 also remains closed in both directions between Lochgarry and Bunloin due to that earlier accident. If you do spot any other issues, let us know. The WhatsApp travel line 0330 001 1007.
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0: For their Friday, HGV One Radio Cross UK. I'm Andy Henley. That's Miles Smith and Stargazing. Green Day before that and Good Riddance. You know, I think we've been really blessed with the weather over the last few truck fests we've done. The Lincoln Show, the first one of the season, was brilliant with beautiful weather. Last week at the Walsham Showground, couldn't complain about that weather there. And I'm just doing a long-range forecast for next weekend down in West Berkshire. It looks like the weather in Newbury is going to be spot on as well, which is a great reason to get your tickets. There's nothing better than going down to Newbury, West Berkshire, when the sun is shining down at the Newbury Showground for another Truck Fest. Gets underway in just over a week's time. You can get your tickets in advance right now by going to truckfest.co.uk. 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
2: The survivors of the Nottingham attacks did not receive their basic rights as victims. That's what an inquiry has heard from its final witness. The triple killer, Valdo Calla Kane, was sectioned four times before he killed three people and seriously injured three others with

0: van during his violent rampage in Nottingham on June 13, 2023. Detectives have made a new appeal for information to help solve the murder of 25-year-old Melanie Hall. Today is the 30th anniversary of her disappearance. The 25-year-old was last seen at the Cadillacs nightclub in Bath in the early hours of June the 9th, 1996. Dominique, Melanie's sister, is calling for compassion for the family.
1: It took me to get to having children that were 25, 26 to think, oh my gosh, what must my mum have gone through for my mum to have lost her child.
0: Children with special educational needs and disabilities will start getting more access to specialist support in their local area. That's without needing a diagnosis from September. That's the latest from Radio News Hub. I'm Tanita Sims.
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0: Clear spells this evening, turning wet and windy from the southwest overnight. Wind strengthening, becoming gusty with coastal gales in the south, lows of 9 degrees Celsius.
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best songs back to back, ACV1 Radio all day long, where our mission is just play great songs to head into the weekend with Outkast. And hey, yeah, and before that, Thompson Twins, Back to the 80s and Dr. Doctor. Good afternoon, I'm Andy Henley. £10

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This is the

0: couple of days off, well-deserved couple of days off. That's Corona, the rhythm of the night. Soul Asylum on the way very soon. Also, Blink 182 and Blondie coming up before 4 o'clock. Then it's Paul Marsh who takes over. So the next Tri-Fest event is happening next weekend at the Newbury Showground in West Berkshire, the 13th and 14th of June. The one after that will be in Malvern, the West Midlands Show, the Three Counties Showground at the start of July, first weekend of July. Then it's the first weekend in August at the Edinburgh Royal Highland Centre, and that's the one where you get to see the Ice Road Truckers again, Todd Dewey and Lisa Kelly. They will be at that one. If you want to check out all the details about all the Truckfest events, then head down to their website, which is truckfest.co.uk.
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0: Timbaland, Nelly Furtado, and Give It To Me, Soul Asylum before that, and Runaway Train. I'm Andy Henley. It's 3:32. Let's find out what is happening on the roads on this very busy Friday afternoon. Here's the latest from Luke.
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2: With the latest from the My Travel Newsroom, I'm Luke and Marshall. Starting with the Link Road from the M25 junction 2 clockwise to the A2 eastbound, where we have a broken down vehicle. It's currently blocking a lane near Dartford. Whilst on the M3 eastbound between junctions 3 and 2, an accident has closed the lane at Egham. M1 southbound between junctions 11A and 11, a broken down vehicle here, one lane currently closed at Dunstable. Whilst on the M4 eastbound between junctions 11 and 10, a broken down vehicle has closed the lane at Bracknell. M25 anti-clockwise between junctions 26 and 25, a broken down vehicle here as well, one lane currently closed at Waltham Abbey. Whilst back to the M4 westbound between junctions 5 and 6, a broken down vehicle has also closed the lane near Slough. On the M1 southbound junction 14, a broken down vehicle yet again, one lane closed near Milton Keynes. Whilst on the M25 clockwise between 23 and 24, a broken down vehicle is also blocking the lane at Potter's Bar. M62 eastbound between junctions 19 and 20, a broken down vehicle here as well, one lane closed at Rochdale. Whilst on the M58 eastbound between junctions 1 and 3, debris reported on the carriageway here, it's currently blocking at least one lane near Ormskirk. A19 southbound, the exit for the A174, a broken down vehicle has closed the lane near Gisborough. Whilst on the M61 southbound between the M6 and junction 9, a vehicle fire has closed two lanes near Selsbury. M180 westbound between junction 1 and the M18, an accident here, one lane currently closed, delays are 15 to 20 minutes, that's near Doncaster. Whilst on the M62 eastbound between junctions 22 and 23, a vehicle tyre change has closed the lane near Halifax. In Scotland, on the A720 westbound between the A702 and the A701, busy as usual this afternoon. Whilst on the M8 westbound junction 10, the slip road is busy here with delays of around about 10 minutes or so. If you do spot any of the problems, let us know. The WhatsApp travel line 0330 001 1007.
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0: Waypoint, and Anshi Beck, HGV1 Radio Rhodes, and before that, Blink 182, I Miss You. A few things worth watching tonight on the box. There is Celebrity Gogglebox, 9 o'clock tonight, Channel 4. First Dates is back, 10 o'clock on Channel 4 as well. And there's live football tonight on ITV. It's the Women's World Cup qualifier as Spain take on England. Kickoff is at 8 o'clock, and the coverage gets away on ITV at 7:30. 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

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We are the station for truckers. Thanks for listening today. I'm Andy Henley. I'll be back on Monday afternoon at 1 o'clock for another week of great music in the afternoon. On the way after four, it's Paul Marsh. He'll keep you updated on everything which is happening on the roads with the help of Luca. It's Friday afternoon. It's really busy. What do you expect? People just want to get back to the yard. They want to chill out for the weekend. Whatever you got planned this weekend, I hope you make the most of it. Have a fantastic weekend. News update on the way in the next 10 minutes here at HGV One Radio. Stay safe wherever you are, whatever.

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1: 52-year-old Paul Quinn has been jailed at Manchester Crown Court for 21 years. It's for the 2003 rape, which saw innocent man Andrew Malkinson wrongly jailed. A new appeal's been launched to help solve the murder of Melanie Hall on the 30th anniversary of her disappearance. Her body wasn't found until 2009. Dominique, Melanie's sister, is calling for compassion.
2: I feel so sorry for my mum as well, so yeah, so it took me to get to having children that were 25, 26 to think, oh my gosh, what must my mum have gone through?
1: The survivors of the Nottingham attacks did not receive their basic rights as victims. That's what an inquiry has heard from its final witness. The triple killer, Valdo Calacane, was sectioned four times before

0: He killed three people with a van in Nottingham on June the 13th, 2023. And the Prime Minister has said banning fans from bringing refillable plastic bottles into World Cup stadiums is just wrong. Sir Keir Starmer said football's governing body should re-examine the policy change. From Radio News Hub, I'm Johnny Holmes.
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0: Clear spells are turning wet and windy from the southwest overnight, with rain reaching all but Scotland. Winds becoming gusty with coastal gales in the south, lows of 9 degrees.
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of Match of the Day back in the 90s. Lightning Seeds with Life of Riley. Is Paul Marsh here on HGV1, taking you all the way through till 7 o'clock on your Friday drive home. Big thank you to Andy for the previous few hours. Yes, it is Friday afternoon. Yes, it is Foot Down Friday. We've got 3 hours of huge tunes and shout-outs. The perfect way to end the week. I am going to take you through until 7 o'clock. Get in touch in all the usual ways at HGV Radio on the socials. Of course, the WhatsApp number is 07785104224, or you can click the WhatsApp button on the HGV1 app. And this is going to be my last show because I'm actually having a week off. Yes, going away on me Holly Bobs for next week. Looking forward to this one. Some much needed R&R and hopefully a little bit of S&S as well. Let's continue with the music. This is Luke Combs.

0: Fisher with TikTok. Paul Marsh here on HGV1. We are on TikTok as well, funny enough. But more about that a little bit later. If you do want to find us on the socials, you can, of course, do that at HGV Radio, Facebook, X, Instagram, and, like I say, TikTok. We'll have a look at what you can watch in the cinemas a little bit later. Also got a classic from Queen coming up for you after your latest travel update.
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2: With the latest from the My Travel Newsroom, I'm Luca Marshall. Starting on the A500 southbound at the exit for the A34, where a vehicle fired near Newcastle under line is causing delays of around 15 to 20 minutes. A34 southbound to the B4640 and the A303. A broken down vehicle here blocking a lane at Andover. Whilst on the M275 southbound, the exit for the A3, a broken down vehicle is also blocking a lane at Porchester. Another broken down vehicle, this time on the A31 eastbound between the A338 and the M27 junction. This is near Ringwood. One lane currently closed here. It is causing substantial delays of 25 to 30 minutes. A1 southbound to the B6326 and the B1174, a broken down vehicle blocking a lane at Bottisford. M40 northbound, junction 11, a broken down vehicle here as well, one lane closed at Banbury. And on the A30 westbound, between the A388 and the A395 at Launceston, we have an accident here, one lane closed, but delays of 30 to 35 minutes. M6 northbound, junction 20, just before the M56 junction, there's been an accident, that's blocking a lane at Warrington. M62 westbound, junction 31, a vehicle tyre change has closed the lane at Wakefield. And on the M62 eastbound between 11 and 12, a broken down vehicle is blocking lane at Earlham. In Scotland, the M8 westbound junction 19 Onslet remains closed again today due to those roadworks. The M8 westbound is also busy between 14 and 13 at Proven Road. If you do spot any other issues, let us know. The WhatsApp travel line 0330 001 1007.
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Mars, and before that it was Essence with Survivor. It's Paul Marsh here on HGV1, the station for truckers, with you all the way through till 7 o'clock this evening. Right, let's have a little look at what you can watch if you want to head to the cinema this weekend and of course into next week. Scary Movie is back after 26 years of outrunning a suspiciously familiar masked killer. The Core Four are back in the killer's crosshairs, and no horror movie IP is safe. That is a 15 certificate. I haven't seen it, but I've spoken to people who have seen it, and they've said, look, listen, if you like any of the other scary movies, you will like this one. It's more of the same from the gang. Masters of the Universe is a 12A certificate. In Masters of the Universe, director Travis Knight brings the legendary franchise back to the big screen in this epic live-action adventure. Again, not seen it, spoken to people who have. Very much a case of, if you are a fan of the original series and cartoon and everything else, you are probably going to love this. If you're not and it's new to your radar, it might be a little bit cheesy, over-the-top action for you. Savage House is a 15 certificate. Set against the backdrop of an 18th century England, the massive pox outbreak, a Jacobite uprising, this is a timely and darkly satirical comedy of Sir Chauncey Savage. I think that is a UK made movie, that one. 15 certificate if you fancy checking that out. Still in cinemas, horror's doing incredibly well. These two horror movies, Backrooms, which is a 15 certificate, and Obsession, which is an 18 certificate, both getting amazing reviews, keeping people coming back to the cinema. Michael, of course, the film about Michael Jackson, still in cinemas, still doing unbelievably well, breaking all the records. It is a 12A certificate. Star Wars, The Mandalorian, and Grogu, still in cinemas, 12A certificate, getting very, very mixed reviews. Let's keep it moving with the music. This is Imagine Dragons.

0: Good Boys with Peace of Your Heart, Paul Marsh here on HGV One. Truckfest South is coming up in just over a week's time, taking place at the Newbury Showground Saturday the 13th and Sunday the 14th of June. Doesn't matter if you are a driver, owner, operator, or maybe just a big truck fan, do not miss out on this one. All of the usual bits and pieces, hundreds of trucks will be there on display. Monster Truck Action from Swamp Thing, Broke FMX, the BBC Gladiators are going to be there, Athena will be there on Saturday, Apollo on Sunday. You're going to have a great weekend. The public gates are open from 9 a.m. on Saturday and Sunday. And if you want to find out more about that, head to truckfest.co.uk.
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2: With the latest from the My Travel Newsroom, I'm Luca Marshall. Starting on the A500 southbound at the exit for the A34, where a vehicle fire near Newcastle under Lyne is causing delays of around 15 to 20 minutes. A34 southbound to the B4640 and the A303. A broken down vehicle here blocking lane at Andover. Whilst on the M275 southbound, the exit for the A3, a broken down vehicle is also blocking lane at Porchester. Another broken down vehicle, this time on the A31 eastbound between the A338 and the M27 junction. This is near Ringwood, one lane currently closed here. It is causing substantial delays of 25 to 30 minutes. A1 southbound between the B6326 and the B1174, a broken down vehicle blocking lane at Bottisford. M40 northbound, junction 11, a broken down vehicle here as well, one lane closed at Banbury. And on the A30 westbound, between the A388 and the A395 at Launceston, we have an accident here, one lane closed, but delays of 30 to 35 minutes. M6 northbound, junction 20, just before the M56 junction, there's been an accident, that's blocking a lane at Warrington. M62 westbound, junction 31, vehicle tyre changes closed the lane at Wakefield. And on the M62 eastbound, between 11 and 12, a broken down vehicle is blocking a lane at Earlham. In Scotland, the M8 westbound, junction 19 Onslet remains closed again today due to those roadworks. The M8 westbound is also busy between 14 and 13 at Proven Road. If you do spot any other issues, let us know. The WhatsApp travel line 0330 001 1007.
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Voila, with Figure You Out, they are going on tour right the way across the world, coming to London on November the 26th at the O2 Shepherd's Bush Empire, if you want to go and check those out. It's Paul Marsh here on HGV1. It is a Friday, it is a Foot Down Friday, and every Friday from 6 o'clock, I play some of your requests alongside some of my favourite tunes. We lock the doors of the studio here at HGV1 for an hour. We get to play whatever we want. I am taking you into your Friday evening, so get your requests in now via our socials or our WhatsApp if you want a tune played after 6. Big love going out to Clive in Bristol. I've got Yvonne in Swindon and also Brett in Newbury. They are covering that M4 like it's their own private driveway. I hope the coffee is nice and strong, the traffic is light, and the sat nav isn't having one of its creative days. Here's Rosie Gaines.

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1: 52-year-old Paul Quinn has been jailed for 21 years. It's for the 2003 rape, which saw innocent man Andrew Malkinson wrongly jailed. Sentencing Quinn at Manchester Crown Court, Mr. Justice Bright said Quinn's victim is a hero.
2: Someone with a voice which she described in terms similar to the way she described your voice, calling her from the bushes, threatening her, and telling her to come and join her in the bushes. You must have seen her coming and concealed yourself before she walked past.
1: Labour infighting is a distraction from serious issues, Prime Minister Sir Keir Starmer has said. The Prime Minister insisted he was not going to walk away from Number 10. The survivors of the Nottingham attacks did not receive their basic rights as victims. That's what an inquiry has heard from its final witness. The triple killer, Valdo Calicane, was sectioned four times before he killed three people with a van in 2023. And Charles Leclerc saw off Lewis Hamilton in first practice for Sunday's Monaco Grand Prix. From Radio News Hub, I'm Johnny Holmes.
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2: Clear spells are turning wet and windy from the southwest overnight, with rain reaching all but Scotland. Winds becoming gusty with coastal gales in the south, lows of 9 degrees.
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with On The Road again. Paul Marsh here on HGV1. Maybe not in the road, in the studio, but thinking of you while you are on the road as well. I'm with you all the way through till 7 o'clock this evening. It is, of course, Foot Down Friday, and Foot Down Fridays are even better when the sun is shining as well. At least we got rid of all that rain from earlier in the week. Perfect way to end the week. I am going to be with you, getting through some of your shout-outs and some of your requests a little bit later as well. You can find me on all the social media at Paul Swampy Marsh, and you can listen to my podcast, The Marshy Cast, where you'll hear some of my favourite interviews of the week. We are now under a month away from the Road Transport Expo at the NAEC in Stoneleigh in Warwickshire, June 30th to July 2nd. The registration, of course, is open and it is completely free. We do not want you standing around looking at brochures. We want you getting hands-on. There is a ride and drive experience. If you want to take a brand new truck for a spin, make sure you bring your license. It's been described as a working show for a working industry, and that definitely sounds like our kind of place, because we are broadcasting the Transport News Hour live on stage on the Wednesday. Head to roadtransportexpo.co.uk and get it in the diary.

0: song of all time. Where would it land in your top 10? Would definitely be in mine. And if somebody argued with me that it was the greatest song of all time, I would not argue back. Queen with Bohemian Rhapsody. Paul Marsh here on HGV1, trying to hit the same heights as Queen with Bohemian Rhapsody and failing massively. Right, what are you up to this weekend? Have you got the weekend off? I've got the weekend off. This is my last day for a week now. I'm back on Monday the 15th. Really looking forward to time off. But just because I am not going to be on HGV1 doesn't mean you need to stop listening, because there are still loads of great shows right the way across the weekend. Doesn't matter if you are out in the truck or you're having a tidy up in the yard. Maybe you're at a truck show. Maybe you are having a weekend off. Nick Stepani is starting the weekend the right way from 7 a.m. And by the way, Nick is filling in for me next week, so thank you very much to that, Nick. He's going to be knackered. 7 days in a row, he is going to be knackered. Well, he is doing Saturday and Sunday mornings from 7 a.m. And then Simon Williams is on from 10 a.m. on weekends as well. Make sure you tune in right the way through the weekend.
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2: With the latest from the My Travel Newsroom, I'm Luca Marshall. Starting on the A500 southbound at the exit for the A34, where a vehicle fire near Newcastle under line is causing delays of around 15 to 20 minutes. A34 southbound to the B4640 and the A303. A broken down vehicle here blocking lane at Andover. Plus on the M275 southbound, the exit for the A3, a broken down vehicle is also blocking lane at Porchester. Another broken down vehicle, this time on the A31 eastbound between the A338 and the M27 junctions near Ringwood. One lane currently closed here. It is causing substantial delays of 25 to 30 minutes. A1 southbound to the B6326 and the B1174. A broken down vehicle blocking a lane at Bottisford. M40 northbound, junction 11, a broken down vehicle here as well. One lane closed at Banbury. And on the A30 westbound between the A388 and the A395 at Launceston, we have an accident here. One lane closed, but delays of 30 to 35 minutes. M6 northbound, junction 20, just before the M56 junction, there's been an accident. That's blocking a lane at Warrington. M62 westbound, junction 31, a vehicle tyre change has closed the lane at Wakefield. And on the M62 eastbound between 11 and 12, a broken down vehicle is blocking a lane at Earlham. In Scotland, the M8 westbound, junction 19 on slip remains closed again today due to those roadworks. The M8 westbound is also busy between 14 and 13 at Proven Road. If you do spot any other issues, let us know. The WhatsApp travel line 0330 001 1007.
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Steven Spielberg has been fascinated by one question. Are we alone in the universe? From E.T. to Close Encounters of the Third Kind, some of his most iconic films have explored the possibility of life beyond Earth. Now he's returning to that theme with Disclosure Day, a new sci-fi thriller starring Emily Blunt, Josh O'Connor, Colman Domingo, Colin Firth, and Eve Hewson. The film imagines a world on the brink of discovering proof that non-human intelligence exists and that the truth has been hidden for years. And Spielberg says that his own views have changed over time. He admits he's become more realistic, but also more optimistic that humanity will eventually discover things we've never been allowed to know. It's fascinating, really. For years, stories about aliens were pure science fiction. Now, with the government openly discussing unexplained aerial phenomena, the line between science fiction and science fact feels a little blurrier than what it used to.

0: Cisco Lines and Tinashe with No Broke Boys. Paul Marsh here on HGV1. Don't tell me you've been listening to the Trucker Takeover thinking you could do a better job, right? Well, how about proving it? We hand the keys to the station over to you for an hour. You get to pick some of your favourite songs, give a shout out to your mate. Why not tell a story from the road? If you want to get involved in this one, grab the HGV1 app and hit the WhatsApp button, or you can drop us a message on the socials. The Truck Takeover is here on HGV1.
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2: With the latest from the My Travel Newsroom, I'm Luca Marshall. Starting on the A500 southbound at the exit for the A34, where a vehicle fire near Newcastle and the line is causing delays of around 15 to 20 minutes. A34 southbound to the B46, 40 and the A303. A broken down vehicle here blocking lane at Andover. Whilst on the M275 southbound, the exit for the A3, a broken down vehicle is also blocking the lane at Porchester. Another broken down vehicle, this time on the A31 eastbound between the A338 and the M27 junctions near Ringwood. One lane currently closed here. It is causing substantial delays of 25 to 30 minutes. A1 southbound between the B6326 and the B1174, a broken down vehicle blocking the lane at Bottisford. M40 northbound, junction 11, a broken down vehicle here as well. One lane closed at Banbury. And on the A31 westbound between the A388 and the A395 at Launceston, we have an accident here, one lane closed but delays of 30 to 35 minutes. M6 northbound junction 20, just before the M56 junction, there's been an accident that's blocking a lane at Warrington. M62 westbound junction 31, a vehicle tyre change has closed the lane at Wakefield, and on the M62 eastbound between 11 and 12, a broken down vehicle is blocking a lane at Earlham. In Scotland, the M8 westbound junction 19 Onslet remains closed again today due to those roadworks. The M8 westbound is also busy between 14 and 13 at Proven Road. If you do spot any other issues, let us know. The WhatsApp travel line 0330 001 1007.
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That Broke and Ben Walker with Taxman. Paul Marsh here on HGV One, just a few minutes away from 6 o'clock, which means we are just a few minutes away from playing some of your requests alongside some of my favourite tunes. We are binning off the bosses here at HGV One, and we get to play whatever we want for an hour. I am going to play a song for me and then a song for you, taking it into your Friday evening. So keep your requests coming in via our socials and our WhatsApp. A big shout going out to Russell in Nottingham. If you are rolling up the M1 today, mate, keep it shiny side up, and remember, if the sat nav says slight delay ahead, that is usually a code for you might want to put the kettle on.

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1: A sex offender convicted of a brutal rape for which an innocent man was jailed has been given a 21-year prison sentence. Father of six, Paul Quinn, who's 52, finally faced justice 23 years after the sex attack for which Andrew Malkinson was wrongly convicted. While sentencing, Mr. Justice Robert Bright described the woman Quinn attacked as a hero.
2: For me, the only word for them is not complainant or victim, nor even survivor. The only word that fits is hero.
1: Actor Anthony Head, best known for his roles in Buffy the Vampire Slayer and Ted Lasso, has died at the age of 72. His daughters, actresses Emily and Daisy Head, announced the news in a statement calling him extraordinary. New data suggests anti-Semitic and Islamophobic hate crimes are on the rise in London. Anti-Semitic hate crimes recorded in May by the Metropolitan Police jumped by 72%, while Islamophobic hate crime was up by a third. And Tottenham have announced the signing of former Liverpool defender Andy Robertson on a free transfer. From Radio News Hub, I'm Johnny Holmes.
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1: Clear spells are turning wet and windy from the southwest overnight, with rain reaching all but Scotland. Winds becoming gusty with coastal gales in the south, lows of 9 degrees.
0: Now, Paul Marsh.

Alexandra Stan, and before that it was Fede LeGrand. It's Paul Marsh here on HGV One, the station for truckers. Thank you very much for tuning in. We are turning Friday afternoon into Friday evening, the last hour of Foot Down Friday, the last hour of huge tunes and shout-outs. It is the perfect way to end the week and the perfect way to end my week before a week off. Looking forward to this last hour. Going to play some of my favourite tunes alongside some of your favourite tunes. Keep getting in touch. Social media is at HGV Radio. We're on Facebook, X, Instagram and TikTok, and the WhatsApp number is 07785104224, or of course you can click the WhatsApp button alongside the HGV One app. I'm going to play a song for me, a song for you. I'll take you into your Friday evening. Keep them requests coming in, just like Davey has done. Davey is on the M42 and he has simply said, play some Calvin Harris. Davey, it's coming up now.

0: Jason Evans, Paul Marsh here on HGV1 every single Friday from 6 o'clock. I'm playing your requests alongside some of my favourite tunes. Keep your requests coming in via our socials or our WhatsApp if you want a song played. Jamal has been in touch and said he would like to hear some classic 90s R&B tunes that we don't play very often. Do you know what? I've met this guy. I've worked with this guy. He's a lovely guy. He's incredibly tall and I can't remember the last time we played this tune. It's an absolute 90s banger. What is it? Well, it's coming up next.
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2: With the latest from the My Travel Newsroom, I'm Luca Marshall. Starting on the Link Road from the M25 junction to clockwise to the A2 eastbound. Broken down vehicle here, one lane currently closed near Dartford. Whilst on the M3 eastbound between junctions 3 and 2, an accident has closed the lane at Egham. M1 southbound between 11A and 11, a broken down vehicle here as well. One may currently close near Dunstable. Yet another broken down vehicle, this time on the M4 eastbound between junctions 11 and 10 at Bracknell. M25 anti-clockwise between junctions 26 and 25. A broken down vehicle has closed the lane. That's near Waltham Abbey. Whilst on the M4 westbound between junctions 5 and 6, a broken down vehicle has also closed the lane near Slough. M1 southbound, junction 14, a broken down vehicle here as well. One may currently closed at Milton Keynes. Whilst on the M25 clockwise between junctions 23 and 24, a broken down vehicle is blocking your lane at Potter's Bar. M62 eastbound between junctions 19 and 20, a broken down vehicle here, one lane currently closed at Rochdale. While on the M58 eastbound between junctions 1 and 3, debris reported on the carriageway here, multiple lane closures near Ormskirk. A19 southbound, the exit for the A174, a broken down vehicle is blocking a lane, that's near Gisborough. Whilst on the M61 southbound between the M6 and junction 9, a vehicle fire is still blocking two lanes near Selmsbury. M180 westbound between junction 1 and the M18, an accident here, one lane currently closed with delays of 15 to 20 minutes in Doncaster. Whilst back on the M62 eastbound between 22 and 23, a vehicle tyre change is blocking a lane near Halifax. In Scotland, the A72 westbound at the Babberton Junction, a broken down vehicle here on the slip road. Please take care and caution on the slip road there. Whilst on the M8 westbound between junctions 2 and 3, an accident is blocking two lanes and causing delays around 20 minutes or so. If you do spot any other issues, let us know. The WhatsApp travel line 0330 001 1007.
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Shaboozy with a bar song, Paul Marsh here on HGV1. Why not follow us on our socials if you're not doing it already? 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Right, Simon's been in touch. He is going to see a Kings of Leon tribute band tonight, spelt with a Z, Kings of Leon. He's going to see them tonight. Can he have something from them? His Sex on Fire.

0: Gracie with Don't Need Love, Paul Marsh here on HGV1. Every single Friday from 6 o'clock, I am playing some of your requests alongside some of my favourite tunes as well. Just remember, as well as being on the socials, we are now on the WhatsApp, so you can always send us a message on there. 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I am taking you into your Friday evening, so get your request in now via our socials or our WhatsApp if you want a tune played. Matt has done just that. Matt has sent us a message on WhatsApp asking for a classic from The Prodigy, and that is coming up for you next, Matt.
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2: With the latest from the My Travel newsroom, I'm Lucan Marshall. Starting on the Link Road from the M25 junction 2 clockwise to the A2 eastbound. Broken down vehicle here, one lane currently closed near Dartford. Whilst on the M3 eastbound between junctions 3 and 2, an accident has closed the lane at Egham. M1 southbound between 11A and 11, a broken down vehicle here as well. One lane currently closed near Dunstable. Yet another broken down vehicle, this time on the M4 eastbound between junctions 11 and 10 at Bracknell. M25 anti-clockwise between junctions 26 and 24. A broken down vehicle has closed the lane, that's near Waltham Abbey. Whilst on the M4 westbound between junctions 5 and 6, a broken down vehicle has also closed the lane near Slough. M1 southbound, junction 14, a broken down vehicle here as well. One lane currently closed at Milton Keynes. Whilst on the M25 clockwise between junctions 23 and 24, a broken down vehicle is blocking the lane at Potter's Bar. M62 eastbound between junctions 19 and 20, a broken down vehicle here. One lane currently closed at Rochdale. While on the M58 eastbound between junctions 1 and 3, debris reported on the carriageway here, multiple lane closures near Ormskirk. A19 southbound, the exit for the A174, a broken down vehicle is blocking a lane, that's near Gisborough. Whilst on the M61 southbound between the M6 and junction 9, a vehicle fire is still blocking two lanes near Selmsbury. M180 westbound between junction 1 and the M18, an accident here, one lane currently closed with delays of 15 to 20 minutes in Doncaster. Whilst back on the M62 eastbound between 22 and 23, a vehicle tyre change is blocking a lane near Halifax. In Scotland, the A72 westbound at the Babberton junction, a broken down vehicle here on the slip road. Please take care and caution on the slip road there. Whilst on the M8 westbound between junctions 2 and 3, an accident is blocking two lanes and causing delays around 20 minutes or so. If you do spot any other issues, let us know. The WhatsApp travel line 0330 001 1007.
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0: expected. Shane has sent me a message asking if we can finish the show with some dance music. Yes, I can do that for you, Shane. Coming up next, Weekend Vibes, going to take you through the rest of the evening until 10 o'clock. 7 a.m. tomorrow morning, it is Nick Stepani, and then Simon Williams is on from 10. I'll be back from 4 o'clock on Monday afternoon, on Monday the 15th of June. I've got a week off next week. Really looking forward to it. Nick Stepani is going to be sitting in for me. He will do an absolutely fantastic job, so make sure you tune in. I'll leave you with this one from Roro. Have a great weekend.
1: I got good loving for you, now I got nothing to prove. 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